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3: We're bidding for this at 32, holding there. Rebecca's coin at 32. Head of the room, head of the telephone is on my right at 32 million. 还有没有更高出价 at 32 million? I'm selling to Rebecca's client. Then, unless there's a higher bid, Charmy, are you bidding on this at 32 million? Gavels up and I'm selling at 32. Last one. So 32 million for Rebecca, A174. Congratulations, well done.
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4: Lot 18, the masterpiece by the artist Walter Spies, a superb work which will be shown on the screen and maybe even in the room. Yes, here it is for you this evening. Painted in 1934, an extraordinarily rare work by the artist, perhaps one of the best to ever come up at auction here at the Henderson in Hong Kong. And we shall start here at $30 million, at $30 million, $32 million, at $38 million right away with the Christie's president in Asia, Raoul Kadakia, of course, at $38 million, setting the tone at $38 million, $40 million. $42 million, at $42 million now, at $42 million, no, it's without, $45 million, $47 million, at $47 million, already setting a world record for the artist, at $47 million, with Raoul Kadakia, for the Walter Spies, at $47 million, it is for you for now, at $47 million, against you, Christian and Charmy, at $47 million, with Raoul, against you, Lillian and Ada, at $47 million. Who will come in next? At 47 million, knock. No, Rebecca, it is still with you, Raoul. At 47 million, at next is 50 from either of you. At 47, still with Raoul. At 47 million, 48 million in a new place with Mock. At 48 million, welcome, Mark. Against Raoul Kadakia's telephone. Would you like 49, Raoul? I think it's yours, Mark. At $48 million. And selling to Mark's telephone then. The Walter Spies for world record price this evening at the Henderson. Congratulations. 8148，
2: 常玉被称作东方马蒂斯，他笔下的花卉、动物与人体都带着一种简约又高级的诗意，尤其是动物题材存世稀少，每次出现都会成为拍场焦点。这件毯上的曲腿马，线条灵动，气质优雅。白马以西洋马术恭敬之礼屈膝低头，深酒红色背景与金色地毯的吉祥纹样形成鲜明对比，最终的成交价更是远超预期。那究竟是怎样的魅力让藏家们争相举牌呢？
4: Ladies and gentlemen, coming from the collection of the Levy family, a wonderful painting from the 1950s, which has remained in the same family for two generations, with many phones, of course, lined up already. And we shall start here at $20 million, at $20 million for this. I knew at $20 million, at $20 million, $22 million, $24 million, $26 million, $28 million here, at $28 million. It is here with me in the book now, at $28 million, at $30 million with Ada Ong.
5: Excuse me, 22,
4: $30 million. At 30 million, come back. At 30 million on the second telephone now.
5: Excuse me, 22.
4: 32. 32, it's better when it goes up. 32 million now. on the third telephone.